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0: Let It Unrock. So, Drowning Pool, that is Body. Scott Nicholson hanging with you here on this Saturday night. Lots of good stuff happening. In fact, comedian Joe Coy, he's bringing his Coy Meets World tour to the Chartway Arena January 16th of next year. 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So get in there, get registered up to win a pair. 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
0: Feast your ears on...
1: On? I have to say, it's not bad for a kid.
0: Thank you, Mr. DeGroat. I'd also like to thank my producer.
1: This is not the Grammy Awards.
0: My agent, of course.
1: Your agent?
0: She handles all my contracts.
1: You're already on the payroll for reasons I can't actually remember at the moment.
0: Copy that, sir. Back to work.
1: Miller's Home Comfort. 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
2: 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John 5 is on this one. You know John 5 from Motley Crue. Know him from Rob Zombie. Know him from his solo stuff. He's joining them on this tune. It's called Rattle the Cage. 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

0: Dumb of a Down, rocking up from 99 with Toxicity. I'm Scott Nicholson. It is Saturday night. 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

0: From 99 Rocks, Breaking Benjamin, I Will Not Bow. Scott Nicholson here with you, and the big one is on the way. What big one am I talking about? I'm talking about the Rumble in the Morning Hoosier Caddy Golf Tournament. 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It happens Saturday, October 3rd at 8:30 a.m. at Hells Point Golf Club out in Virginia Beach. $125 is what it'll cost you for each golfer, and you get good stuff. 18 holes plus a card, two beer tickets, a meal at the 19th hole party catered by the Pig Shop Barbecue Eatery, and a goodie bag, which includes a member for the day card to play the course again at another time. You could also win prizes in the bottle bonanza. 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Thanks to Big B Coffee, Famous Uncle Al's Doghouse, Virginia Natural Gas, Long Jewelers on the Boulevard, Funny Bone Comedy Club, Draftcade, and Coast Plumbing.
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0: Feast your ears on...
1: On... 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
0: Thank you, Mr. DeGroat. I'd also like to thank my producer.
1: This is not the Grammy Awards.
0: My agent, of course.
1: Your agent?
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0: 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Back to work.
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It means things to me. It's I Wish You Were Here. I'm Scott Nicholson.

0: And I'm glad that you're here. I'm glad you're listening to me. 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

0: FM99 rocking with the band that was at the Veteran United Home Loan Tampa Theater in Virginia Beach last weekend. Of course, I'm talking about Stained. I'm sure a lot of you went out there and saw that show. I hope you enjoyed it. It was a good lineup. 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

0: 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That is Paralyzer. Scott Nicholson with you here on this Saturday. And if you're looking for a taste of chaos, well, we got some for you. Yeah, the Taste of Chaos Tour. It's got In This Moment and Hollywood Undead. And they're going to be at the Dome by Rudder Mills on September 25th. You could be there for free. How could you be there for free? 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

0: 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Fake It, Scott Nicholson with you, and Fantasy Racing. 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

0: Mr. DeGroat, sir?
1: Oliver, are you ready to present the Miller's Home Comfort jingle?
0: Ready, willing, and able, sir.
1: Okay, go ahead.
0: But before I do...
1: Here we go.
0: I just want you to know this is the culmination of well over a decade of training, hard work, and experience.
1: Over a decade? You're 11.
0: So the math checks out.
1: Okay, let's hear it.
0: Prepare yourself.
1: I'm prepared.
0: The greatest musical triumph in the HVAC, plumbing, and electrical world.
1: Gonna be hard to live up to the hype.
0: Feast your ears on...
1: On? I have to say, it's not bad for a kid.
0: Thank you, Mr. DeGroat. I'd also like to thank my producer.
1: This is not the Grammy Awards.
0: My agent, of course.
1: Your agent?
0: She handles all my contracts.
1: You're already on the payroll for reasons I can't actually remember at the moment.
0: Copy that, sir. Back to work.
1: Miller's Home Comfort. Now it's gonna be stuck in my head for a week.

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What if tomorrow morning you knew exactly who they were and could reach out first? That's real interest. And in a crowded marketplace, you can't afford to let that slip away. 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

0: lit on F99, my own worst enemy. Scott Nicholson here with you for a few more minutes. Comedian Joe Coy, he's coming to town. He's bringing his Coy Meets World tour to the Chartway Arena on January 16th of next year. 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

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a.m. It's $125 per golfer and includes 18 holes plus cart, two beer tickets, a meal at the 19-hole party catered by the Pig Shop Barbecue Eatery, and a goodie bag which includes a members for day card 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
3: It's Rena Rockin', your Sunday morning here on FM 99. I personally am very ready for the fall season. I am ready to have a sweatshirt on for the crisp chill in the air. I am ready for hot drinks. I'm not going to lie, I still like an iced coffee in the fall, but it makes hot drinks more bearable. You know, the little crisp air and fall leaves and cuddled up. It's really, really my favorite time of year. Also, I finally got my Halloween costume, and I'll have more on that coming up soon. It's Motley Crue, Rockin' FM 99.

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0: It's the Giant Sean Hood, and I am joined today to talk to Senior Deputy Holly Jennings and Captain Richard Scott from the Chesapeake Sheriff's Department. We're going to talk about Party in the Park and the Hope Foundation as well. Thank you both for joining me today.
1: Thank you so much for having us.
2: Thanks for having us.
0: Don't worry. We talk over each other. It happens. It's a very normal thing. I do it for 5 hours every day. So we are going to talk today about Party in the Park coming up and everything going on with that. You two, I mean, we were talking before this thing got turned on. It's looking like it's going to be a great event. Party in the Park, it's October 7th?
1: October 7th.
0: Okay, and it's happening in Chesapeake City Park, and it is formerly the Great American Food Fest.
1: Yes,
0: but now
1: correct.
0: We're going Party in the Park.
1: Party in the Park, 4 p.m. to 7 p.m.
0: I like that. That sounds like a party.
1: Oh, yeah.
0: You know what I mean? It sounds like a vibe. Great American Food Fest, nice, had its time. Now it's time for Party in the Park.
1: Party in the Park. We're

0: ready.
1: Now, okay, so what can people expect at Party in the Park? Why should they come out to this event?
0: So Party in the Park, we're going to have all you can eat. It's unlimited. When you purchase your ticket, your food and drinks are included.
1: Ooh, I like that.
0: Yeah. So everything's included once you get in. Also, kids 10 and under are free, so don't worry.
1: Awesome.
0: This is family friendly. We will have catered by the Mobile Pig. We'll have smoked chicken. We'll have pulled pork, baked beans, coleslaw. But then we'll have different local restaurants from all over Hampton Roads come out. You get to walk around, sample their food, try some different drinks. We have live music provided by Gen Exits this year. And you just get to come out, have a good time with the community, and support a great nonprofit event.
1: Okay, now, and you brought that up. That's kind of what we're really here to talk about, which is the Hope Foundation. That is a brand new thing
2: for
1: the Chesapeake Sheriff's Department. And you, Captain Scott, are the president of that foundation.
2: Sir.
1: Can you tell us a little bit about what the mission of that is?
2: Yeah, so the Chesapeake Sheriff's Hope Foundation is a newly formed nonprofit organization. And it's not a successor to anything or an affiliate or a continuation of anything. We actually had a great Charities Incorporated for many years with the Chesapeake Sheriff's Office, and it started and spun off to many different nonprofits, and we kind of wanted to take everything, make it more transparent to the community, what we're supporting, what we're raising money for, and where our money is actually going. And so we wanted to get back to basics. We wanted to get back to more community involvement, direct community involvement, I should say. And so we started it back, and our focus is on elderly victims of crime. First off, our special needs community, our Special Olympics athletes, and then also our youth. So we're trying to focus mainly on those three areas of our community and help with their needs and the growing needs of all of those in general.
1: And it goes beyond that even. I mean, like, those are some of the groups that you would classify most as at need.
2: Yeah.
1: But in addition to that, I mean, you talk about focusing on the youth. And we know particularly in Hampton Roads, we've all seen it. Young people need something to do.
2: Yes,
1: they need absolutely. They need things to be involved in. They need activities. So it's a great resource. It's a great thing for them. Helping the elderly community members, obviously an important cause there.
2: Yes, sir.
1: And Special Olympics, near and dear to my heart. My aunt did Special Olympics for years.
0: Oh.
1: She was bowling. That was her thing. Yeah. Aunt Marie, love you. And so that's near and dear to my heart. So I love anything helping that community as well. So great foundation. Now, can you talk to me a little bit about with the Hope Foundation, the community is really kind of helping out with this as well. It's almost like a partnership with the community in a way, because you had talked about bringing in community support for some of this event.
2: Yeah, absolutely. And I'm going to let Holly touch base on that. Mm-hmm. With Party in the Park, we're starting something different this year. So not only are we the actual community host sponsor of the Party in the Park, we're going to have community groups involved with partnering with us.
1: Okay.
2: And basically, we're going to have several different opportunities to be part of the Party in the Park with us. The community sponsorship packages are going to include a top community volunteer that their community group, a booster club or something that has to do with youth or just in general. Whatever community group that you have that is given back to your specific community need.
1: Yeah, whatever you call it, whatever it is.
2: Yeah, whatever it is.
1: You're trying to help the community?
2: Yep, we're going to allow them to partner with us, and we have four different tiers of volunteer packages. And so what that would include is whichever one that they choose to sponsor, we're going to give back to their organization. So not only will they be helping us with the event, whether it's helping with parking, helping with ice replenishment at the food and beverage stands,
1: right,
2: or just doing trash pickup, we can go over and we're gonna give back to their group based on their level of sponsorship with us.
1: I'm just saying right now, by the way, just at any of these events that you go to, the people that have to go, like, first of all, the people who handle the parking and everything like that, unsung heroes.
2: Yes.
1: Because that can be a mess fast
0: yes.
1: if people aren't there handling it.
2: Oh, yeah.
1: So thank you to everybody who volunteers for that and helps out. But in addition to that, the people who have to go behind and, like, pick up the trash and stuff,
2: mm-hmm.
1: man, I always end up feeling so bad for those people. But the good news here is, like, it's not, like, not there's anything wrong with doing it in general, but with this, they're doing it, and like you said, it'll benefit a cause of theirs.

0: theirs as well.
1: Yes, absolutely.
0: You help us, we help you.
1: Absolutely.
0: And I love that idea. That that is truly the sense of community.
2: Yeah.
0: Because it's not just you help me with my thing.
1: Right.
0: It's we're all going to help each other. Let's make Chesapeake better.
1: Exactly. Yeah. You said it best.
0: See, yeah. I love that. Yeah. I love that. I'm on my best behavior because I do have the sheriff's office in here with me today. But so party in the park. You talked about some of the vendors and everything that are going to be out there, the local restaurants and everything. Now, you did say that the food and drinks are included with this, right?
2: Yes, that is correct.
0: See, I love that part because if you've noticed, I'm a bit of a big back. So I never say no to food. I'm very excited about that prospect. With party in the park, how much are tickets, by the way?
2: $35 in advance, and they only go up $5.40 at the day of at the gate.
0: Okay, but these days $5 is like a gallon of gas for you.
2: So oh yeah,
0: I'd advise you get them now.
2: Yes,
0: if at all. But where can they get the tickets, by the way?
2: So you can either come in person, you can buy them with cash or check at the Chesapeake Sheriff's Office Administration Building.
0: Okay,
2: that's at 401 Albemarle Drive.
0: Wow, she just knows that.
2: Yeah, you can come Monday through Friday.
0: I don't
2: know
0: the address of the building we're in. Right
2: now. Nope, right off of Cedar Road. It's in Great Bridge. You can come Monday through Friday. You just walk in, go to the front desk, and between 8 a.m. to 5 p.m., you can purchase your paper ticket. Now, if you want to get online, that's our credit card source because we don't have a credit card machine. So we use Humanitix. So if you go on humanitix.com and search Chesapeake Sheriff or Chesapeake, Virginia, Party in the Park, you can purchase them right on there. Or, of course, follow us on Facebook.
0: Of course, absolutely. Social media, you can't not have it.
2: Yeah.
0: These days. Right. You need to have some kind of... I have relatives that are in their 90s that I still get like waves from and stuff on social media. And I'm like, okay, Aunt Carol, thanks, I guess. Like, hope you're doing well. But either way, so with an event like this, obviously having everybody involved and stuff is important. I mean, what does it mean to you guys to be able to put something like this on and have these local restaurants, these local organizations and stuff like that be able to all be a part of this? It's not just something you guys are doing. You're doing it with everybody. And does that make it like a little more special?
1: Yeah, it does. Because really, we couldn't do this on our own. We need the community's help. We need the business community's help. And we want to give back to the business communities too and let people know, hey, these are the people, the restaurants, the businesses that are helping you guys out in the community, helping us to be able to come up with the resources to be able to give back to the youth foundations, to the elderly victims of crime, the Special Olympics. We want to have them as partners and be recognized as being our partners and giving back to the community also.
0: That's fair. That's totally fair.
2: Yeah.
0: So, you know, and again, this all kind of portion of the proceeds and everything are going to go to the Hope Foundation.
2: Correct.
0: And which you said, great cause there and everything. What would be, I guess, was the Hope Foundation, did you guys start that with the idea of attaching it to Party in the Park? Or did you come up with Party in the Park first and then it decided to put the Hope Foundation together?
1: Well, it's kind of hand in hand. So we kind of, just like with the Hope Foundation, we didn't want to start something, reinvent the wheel. Okay, so yeah. Charities Incorporated was a great foundation, started off Elderly Victims Assistance Program. And when I came back to the sheriff's office after a little short retirement for about like 3 months, the sheriff and I and a group of us, Holly included, we wanted to get back to that. And so we knew that the Great American Food Fest was a great way of getting the community together. It just got to the point where it was a little bit more in a little bit. It kind of lost focus. So it kind of got, it was a great event. However, it kind of got
0: a little broad.
1: It got a little bit bigger and a little bit broader. And it kind of lost focus on what we're really doing for the community and what the community involvement was. And I've been there since the start. Like I said, I've been with the sheriff's office for 33 years altogether. So I kind of remember it from its inception. I mean, we are going into it, and really just talking to the board. We let the deputies and the sheriff and myself and the Hope Foundation board say, hey, we want input on this. What do you guys want to see? How can we better meet our needs to help in the community? And we all come up with the reinvent, and then we're like, you know, this is a community party. It's a party between the community partners and the Hope Foundation. So that's how we come up with Party in the Park.
0: So, and I got to tell you, it's probably going to be one of the safest places to be

0: October 7th in the city of Chesapeake. Yeah, I got to tell you. It's going to be a great time. Now, obviously, I'm here. We've heard about it a bunch. I'm luckily talking to you guys right now. But say there's somebody listening to us right now who is unfamiliar with, or, you know, maybe doesn't have plans for October 7th. They hear about this and they're like, well, maybe I'll go out there and check it out. Why should they go from maybe to definitely going to go?
1: Ooh, that's a tough one. So I think that, one, we work all day, every day. We work so hard. We don't take time to actually truly stop, relax, and spend time enjoying each other.
0: Right.
1: And we live in a very high, stressful environment with a lot going on, a lot of negative. This is a way to come together, be one, bring community, bring your family, enjoy yourself, and just relax. Let all the background noise, put it aside for a night, come together, have some music, try different food, support these local restaurants.
0: There's some great local restaurants. There's some that come to these events. And so like, and I'm sure you guys probably know more of them. I just know that we had Mason's Famous Lobster Rolls up here recently.
1: Grand opening yesterday.
0: They came in and brought us some lobster rolls, and they were kind of amazing, I just gotta say.
1: Yes.
0: So right away, I was like, I mean, if only Mason's was going to be there, I would go.
1: And they are going to be there.
0: It's going to be awesome.
1: Yeah.
0: I like what you said, that like, the world is very kind of chaotic and stressful, and there's a lot going on, and things cost an arm and a leg. And,
1: yes.
0: I mean, filling your car with gas. Sometimes it's a decision between that or do I do something else? Mm-hmm. Do we go see this movie? Do we whatever? But like you guys said, with this, you pay one price for your ticket. You get to go in, community event, have fun with people. You probably run into friends and neighbors there and everything. You can also, which I like, it's a way, if you haven't previously, you can touch base with members of the sheriff's office.
2: Mm-hmm. Right.
0: It's a great like face-to-face meeting event, because I think it's so important for people to be able to know the people that patrol the streets and everything, like the people that are out there doing that work.
2: Absolutely.
0: That very important work, which, by the way, thank you very much for.
2: Thank you.
0: But it just helps so much if people can get out and actually put a face and a name to this job.
2: Exactly.
0: You know, you're not nameless, faceless officers or deputies or sheriffs. You're neighbors.
2: Right.
0: You're the people who live there with them.
2: Right.
0: You know,
1: we're there to help you.
0: Exactly right. And also, like we said, you pay the one price, you get in.
2: Yeah.
0: You get the food.
1: Mm-hmm.
0: You get the drinks. You get the music. It's not like when you not to knock concerts. I love concerts.
2: Oh, yeah.
0: But you go to a concert, you pay the exorbitant ticket price to get in.
2: Yeah.
0: And then you go in. And then, I want a hot dog. Well, that'll be
2: $13. Oh, yeah.
0: Holy crap.
2: Yeah.
0: Okay, well, I'd like a drink. All right, that'll be another $13.
2: Yeah.
0: You know, before you know it, at the end of the night, you alone have spent over $100.
1: Easy.
0: Just on yourself,
1: yeah.
0: You know? And with something like this, like you said, $35 ahead of time, $40 at the door, and you get the food, you get the drinks, you get the music. And now, and the food and stuff's unlimited, right?
1: Yeah, unlimited. Oh, yeah. All you can eat and drink, it's all included.
0: Ladies and gentlemen, I think I figured out what you're doing on October 7th, 2026. I almost thought I had the year wrong for a second. Isn't it weird how that happens?
1: We're getting there.
0: Please don't rush it any more than it already is. I am not prepared.
1: No.
0: Now, with the foundation, let's say we are talking about Party in the Park and everything that's coming up, and it's going to be great. But with the Hope Foundation, say somebody's listening right now and they're like, oh, this sounds amazing. I love the Hope Foundation idea. I love this idea of giving back to the community, helping these different groups. But I can't attend the event. How could you still benefit the Hope Foundation?
2: You can make a donation.
1: Yeah.
2: We accept donations. We have a Facebook page. We also have a Give Butter campaign that's going. It's got a QR code right there. Yeah, Give Butter. I know it's
0: is it a cholesterol thing?
2: Yeah.
0: How does that work?
2: I've given a lot. but it has a QR code right there on our Facebook page. And if you want to help out. And it also has some of our community partners on the Facebook page. And it's got a little bit more about us. And you can understand a little bit more, a clearer picture of some of the groups that we have supported already and the ones that we are trying to support in the future.
0: Okay, and now you say some of the groups you've supported already with the Hope Foundation and stuff like that. I mean, can you give any examples of stuff you guys have done?
2: Special Olympics. Special Olympics. Right now, actually, this weekend, we're going to have the plane pull up in Dulles. We're supporting the team to go up there and raise money for the Special Olympics.
0: Awesome.
2: We supported the Torch Run.
1: Yeah.
2: The Olympic Games. The Summer Olympic Games here.
1: In Richmond.
2: Yep. And so we also have events that we're doing.

0: our own department is doing specifically, like bowling and different outside events. And we have our elite unit that is, we do the dancing with the champions, dancing with the stars. We had the champions at the lake.
1: Yeah.
0: Some of those things.
2: Oh my gosh,
0: that,
2: hold on. Dancing with the stars, champions at the lake.
0: Yeah.
2: Okay, you're going to have to give me a little background on that. Because
0: I'm going to let Holly. Yeah.
2: I need to know about those events.
1: So these are big events that we are able to give back to Virginia Special Olympics.
2: Okay.
1: And when we do that, we are raising money for that organization.
2: Awesome.
1: And since our Chesapeake Sheriff's Hope Foundation has the umbrella to cover it all, we can do those events.
2: Okay.
1: The Champions at the Lake, we just had that event maybe not even a month ago. Mm-hmm. And we took some of our Special Olympic athletes and the elite unit volunteers that we have and took them out for a day of fun on the water, thanks to Virginia Beach Adaptive Water Sports.
2: Oh, that's awesome.
1: It was so much fun. They had such a great time and got to do water activities that they would typically not be able to do.
2: Oh,
1: so
2: great.
1: Raising the money that we do, we're able to put these events on.
2: See, that's so fantastic.
1: Yes.
2: And I got to say, this is something that I'm blessed in the way that I am, you know, for the job that I do. I get to interact with you guys in a different capacity than a lot of people would normally get to. So I get to see some of the work you guys do outside of just what people know from your job. You know what I mean?
0: Yeah.
2: I get to see the community stuff. I get to hear about all these events and things like that. And like I said, Special Olympics near and dear to my heart. So everything you guys are doing with that, I absolutely love.
1: Yeah.
2: But it's just so cool to see you guys. And talking to you two, just so motivated to really help the community and everything, too. You both have big smiles on your faces while you're talking about it and everything. You came in here, you were both in a good mood, excited to talk about this stuff, and it's great to see.
1: Thank you.
0: Thank you.
2: It means a lot to have people who are out there wearing the badge, doing this important job, who genuinely care.
1: Yes.
0: And that's really what you said it best earlier. We really want the community to understand that. You know, these volunteers, the Hope Foundation is all volunteers. We don't push anybody. We're not saying, hey, you got to do this or you got to sell this. We want people in our department and in our community to be part of the Hope Foundation. Like, you don't have to be a deputy. We have civilian employees.
2: Okay.
0: We have people that don't even work for our department that are on our board.
1: Retired.
0: We have retired deputies that are on our board. We have retired civilian employees that are on our board. And we want people to know that they can be part of this. And when they come to our events and they see us out there and they see us in uniform or they see us out of uniform, we want them to recognize, like, not only are you a deputy, you're part of law enforcement and you're out here protecting and serving our community, but you're the same person that's standing in line behind us at Food Line that is buying stuff to go for this community event that's going to, you know, be part of this. And it kind of puts a face with the badge and behind the badge and kind of who we are. As
2: it doesn't seem like a nameless, faceless authority.
1: Yeah.
2: When you actually get to know the people and you realize they are your friends and neighbors.
1: Yeah.
2: Yep. You actually, I didn't have the mics rolling earlier and I'm kicking myself for it because Holly had said, Senior Deputy Holly A. Jennings had said that, how did you phrase it? You phrased it as, we're all people.
1: Yes.
2: We all go through things. We all have stuff. No matter what your title is, we're all just people at the end of the day. And that's the way it is. I mean, you guys wearing the uniform, not wearing the uniform, you're people.
1: Yeah.
2: You're people who live in Chesapeake. You're people who live in Hampton Roads. Yeah. You care about the community. You care about the people in it. That's why you chose to do the job you're doing.
0: Absolutely.
1: Yeah.
2: You know, and that's why you started a group like the Hope, or the foundation, like the Hope Foundation.
0: Yes, sir.
2: Which, again, Party in the Park coming up October. So I'm going to drive this home because it sounds like a great event. It sounds like it's going to be a lot of fun. I want to go. So hopefully if you're there, you'll see, or I'll see you out there.
1: Yeah.
2: Because it sounds like it's going to be a lot of fun. Now, are you two both going to be there?
1: Oh, absolutely.
0: Yes, sir. Yeah, absolutely.
2: They both had that answer locked and loaded. They're all, we're going to be there, don't you
1: You'll
2: worry.
1: Catch us out there all week, setting up, preparing, getting ready.
0: And taking
1: getting
0: it ready. Down and cleaning up.
2: Yep. So what when people go to this event and they leave, I think a little bit you kind of brought up the face-to-face and things like that. But like, what are you hoping people take away from this when they leave? They go with their family, bring the kids and everything. What do you hope they leave thinking from this event?
0: Me personally, I want them to have a sense of belonging, a sense of help. So not only are they getting their bellies full and having a good time listening to great music, like she said, with Gen Exits and the different restaurants that are out there, and now seeing, hey, look, you know, we can eat over here, we can go over here, but having a sense that they gave back to something, like they were like they were part of something. Like, not only did they just come out there with their family and have a good time and be part, but they're also part of helping the community. Doing that with us.
1: Because it does.
2: Yeah.
1: With them.
2: Not a knock against any other event that happens anywhere, but this is a great opportunity, like you said, to go out, have fun, take the kids, turn it into a whole family day. You know what I mean? Have fun out of

0: Party in the Park, 4 to 7, October 7th, mm-hmm. Chesapeake City Park.
1: That's right.
0: I got it locked in. And they take everybody out there, and at the end of the day, kids are sleepy, had fun, whatever. Everybody's got full bellies, and they know in the back of their heads they helped people.
2: Yeah. Right.
0: You know?
2: You're supporting a nonprofit that helps so many other causes.
0: Yeah. And, you know, one of the benefits, too, of having all these different restaurants involved and everything, you don't even know what your new favorite restaurant might
1: That's
0: be.
1: Right.
2: Yeah,
1: and
2: someone you never tried.
0: Right. I'm just saying, if you like lobster rolls, I know a place.
1: Absolutely.
0: So that's an option as well. But the event, it sounds like it's going to be an absolute blast.

0: work to prepare for this event. It takes 3 to 4 days to set up for a 3-hour event. And a lot of work to set down, so we're exhausted. But when we see everyone out there happy and having a good time, it makes all that hard work worth it.
1: Yeah.
2: See, that's amazing.
1: Absolutely.
2: That's amazing. See, as a guy who works on the radio, I know nothing about setup.
0: Oh, it's a lot.
2: There's people who do all that for me and run the wires, and I am a pampered nobody. And before that, I sang in a band, and in that, I was the singer, so I didn't set up anything there either. I don't know that life, but it looks really tough.
0: Yeah.
2: All the work. But seriously. The work you guys are putting into this, it's incredible work. And I mean, and again, I really want to stress this to the people listening. This is in addition to the other work they do all the time for this community. Like, that really speaks volumes about the Chesapeake Sheriff's Office, about the Hope Foundation, about everybody who's involved in this. Because nobody, like you said, nobody's forced to do this.
1: Right, not at all.
0: Correct. Yep.
2: This is all volunteer.
1: Yes, sir.
2: So this is because people want to be out in the community. They want you to come out. They want you to have a good time. And they want you to benefit the Hope Foundation.
0: Yes.
2: Which, again, I'm going to do this one more time because I want to. If they want to donate to the Hope Foundation, say they can't make it to the event, one more time, how can they do that?
1: We got Facebook, and we have our Give Butter campaign right now. They can just scan the QR code and give right through their phone.
2: Can I ask why it's called Give Butter? Is there a reason? Really, or
0: it's an online platform.
1: It's the online platform
0: where you can raise monies. Yeah. So you're not really giving actual butter.
2: Yeah. I was like,
0: but it's an online platform where you can raise donations for nonprofit organizations.
1: Right, or whatever. That's just the name of the.
2: Yeah. Okay. That makes sense. I wasn't over here thinking you had to barter, like, you know.
0: No, but Amish butter.
2: Amish butter.
1: If somebody wants to give butter, then we'll find a way to turn it into cash and help the community with it.
0: We also have, just to let you know, sponsorships available.
2: Okay.
0: And people, they can do it personally. They can do it with their business. They can come and sponsor these events.
2: Yeah.
0: Because without them, we can't do these events.
2: Hey, look, if your business wants to be more involved in the community, you guys want some goodwill, you want to get a little good karma or something like that, get them involved on this. You know, bring it to your boss. Say, hey, look. How could this go badly for us?
1: Absolutely.
0: Yeah.
2: It's nothing but helping people. It's nothing but a great cause with the Chesapeake Sheriff's Hope Foundation. And so you know it's trustworthy right away.
1: Oh, yeah.
2: If there's anybody I'm going to trust, it's the sheriffs. And then in addition to that, it'll just feel good for everybody who works there. It makes them proud to be a part of something like this. Just like it does you guys, I'm sure. Okay, so one more time. The event is coming up. It is October 7th, 4 to 7 p.m., Chesapeake City Park. If they want to get tickets, it's $35 ahead of time, which they can get.
0: Yep.
2: At the
0: Chesapeake Sheriff's Office Administration Building, 401 Albemarle Drive. But we have one more bonus we didn't tell you about.
2: Oh.
0: We have limited VIP tickets this year.
2: Yeah. Oh,
0: we've never done that. So we have a little surprise thrown in there.
2: Okay.
0: Yeah.
2: Now, are you allowed to talk about the VIP
0: tickets?
2: Okay. So
0: it's limited. So
2: it's limited.
0: First come, first serve on getting those tickets.
2: If you're listening and they still have them, run.
0: Yes.
2: Run. But
0: it's online. You must purchase them.
2: Okay. Now, can we tell anybody what that entails?
0: Yeah.
2: What the VIP
0: so
2: is?
0: So it's $60.
2: Okay.
0: You get to go in a special VIP area where you get to try different food that's not out in the general public.
2: Oh.
0: And on top of that, there will be a full adult beverage in there.
2: Well.
0: And then.
2: So is the VIP 21 and up?
0: You can get VIP tickets, but.
2: Yeah. I just wanted to check since there was the adult beverages.
0: Yeah.
2: I wasn't sure.
0: Yeah.
2: I don't want to mislead anybody who's thinking
0: good
2: about
0: point.
2: Doing it.
1: There will be an ID check.
0: Yes, ID check. Yeah.
2: Okay,
0: we will have plenty of sodas and waters as well.
2: Okay, great.
0: But a little twist to it, in just the VIP area, we are doing a barbecue contest.
2: Ooh.
1: Yeah.
0: So.
2: Ooh. I just decided I need a VIP ticket now.
0: Yeah.
2: Record, ladies and gentlemen, I'll get one. I'm not going to ask them for one. I'm going to get one and I'm going to go because I want to help the community as well. I want to be a part of this event. I want to really be a part of this event. I want to give the money to help these causes because it is such an important thing.
0: Awesome.
2: If you're looking for something to do on October 7th, couldn't be a better idea, I think, personally. October 7th, the weather should be beautiful, too.
0: Yes.
1: Yeah.
2: Should be nice and should be much cooler by then. Not cold. But cooler.
0: Nice.
2: 80s.
0: Hello,
2: maybe
0: fall.
2: Something like that. Hello, fall. Exactly right. So, again, thank you very much. I had Senior Deputy, my brain just left me for no reason whatsoever.
0: It's Thursday.
2: Senior Deputy Holly Jennings, and I had Captain Richard Scott here with me, who is the president of the Hope Foundation, everything, talking party in the park. It is coming up October 7th. Get your tickets. Do not miss out on a chance to have a blast, try some delicious food, and benefit your community while you're at it. Thank you guys so much for joining us.

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2: 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Have a great day.
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0: 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And I have to say, I saw them a couple years ago at the Norva, met them. They're super nice guys. But if you're going, the standard is to wear a white shirt, especially if you want to get all the fake blood on you. You can, you know, stay away from that if you want to stand in the back and you don't want to get all, you know, bloody. But where's the fun in that, right? 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
5: 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And during the-

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0: 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I'm going to be there. 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
1: 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But I finally got mine at an in-person Halloween store just the other day. And it's going to be such an awesome costume duo. I'm so excited. And I think it's going to be really hard for people to guess. So again, 757-366-9999. I will let you know if you are right. 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

0: Papa Roach Last Resort rocks on FM 99. It's the Giant Sean Hood hanging out with you here today. Thanks to everybody who came out yesterday to hang out with me at Patrick Henry Mall for the truckload meat sale. That's still going on this weekend, by the way. Also going on this weekend, the NAS Oceana Air Show. If you didn't get to make it out there yesterday, hopefully you get to make it out there today and get to see some of that before it's over. It's such a cool event every single year. And while I'm here with you today, we got a lot to get through. In fact, I got a lot of things to tell you about, including a brand new rock solid deal for you that is coming up for Dave's Hot Chicken. Yes, going on sale Tuesday at 8:30 a.m. It is for Dave's Hot Chicken in Chesapeake. 25 will get you 50 to spend at Dave's Hot Chicken, known for their juicy, hand-breaded Nashville-style hot chicken. I am drooling talking about it. You can get the details for that in the FM 99 app.
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1: A list of dead giveaways that someone is smarter than they let on includes: they gather information before making a judgment, they're very good at problem solving, and they ask a lot of substantive questions, like they want, like, things that matter, not kind of nothing questions, you know what I mean? Here's the thing, though. I don't care what makes people, they're smarter than they let on. I want to know what's a dead giveaway that somebody is dumber than they let on. Go ahead and text me, 757-366-9999. I would love to hear your opinion on that.

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5: I had asked you guys for some text messages at 757-366-9999 for ways that people try to make themselves, like, it's a red flag that they're actually dumber than they want you to believe they are, right? But they try to hide it. 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My coworker keeps trying to use per se in every sentence, but he used it the other day to describe a ham sandwich. It's not bad, per se. Dave, it's just a sandwich. Stop it. I like that. Yeah, you get the people who add the fancy vocabulary in there just because they think it makes them sound smart. Ridiculous. 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
4: Still reading through some of these text messages I got for you. It's the giant Sean Hood here. Ways that people, originally what I was asking is like how, you know, they're dumber than they're letting on. And that's kind of turned into when they try to hide it. They try to act smarter than they are, right? I had a date who spent 20 minutes bragging about how much he loves classical literature. When I asked him his favorite book, he confidently said, The Great Gatsby Movie. Yikes. 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
1: 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I'd asked you, and you've been delivering with ways people show you they're dumber than they want you to believe. Like, they try to seem smart, and they're just not. My roommate uses massive words he clearly just looked up, but he gets the context entirely wrong. Yesterday, he told me the traffic was completely unconstitutional. In situations like that, I'd be like, I don't know. Can you explain what that means? They never can. Never, not once. 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

0: Rage Against the Machine, Renegades of Funk on FM 99. It is the Giant Sean Hood hanging out with you here. And comedian Joe Coy is bringing his Coy Meets World tour to Chartway Arena on January 16th, 2027. 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
2: You know, in a poll that was done recently, only 51% of Americans managed to get away this summer, even if it was a weekend or a holiday, and that includes the 12% of people who opted for a local trip or a staycation. So we really did not manage to get away this summer or, like, have a lot of leisure time. But I want to, you know, we're going to talk about this tomorrow on Rumble in the Morning, so get, you know, you think about it now so you know what you want to tell us tomorrow. What was your summer memory from 2026? What did you get to do? Where did you go? Even if you stayed home, what was it? What was your memory from summer 2026 when you look back on this year? We're going to be talking to you guys about that tomorrow on Rumble in the Morning. Right now, I got some Rob Zombie for you. 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

0: And Rocks with Alice in Chains, I Stay Away From Them. And while I have your attention for a moment, I wanted to talk about something a little bit serious because there's an issue in the community and communities all over the country. 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
4: And it is the Giant Sean Hood giving up the captain's chair in the mighty world. It's your thanks for hanging out with me again here on the last weekend of summer. Fall officially begins on Wednesday, September 23rd. I am very excited. We're going to be getting in the mood this week on Rumble in the Morning. Rena Rod and myself. Rick is still off, so we are going to be talking about, what do we do? We're going to talk about a lot of things. We're going to talk about your summer memory. Like I said, what was your summer memory from 2026? We're going to be talking about that. And we're going to debut a new horror movie based on your favorite or least favorite, depending on who you are, seasonal spice flavor. That's all coming up tomorrow on Rumble in the Morning. I will be right back here with you where the giant never sleeps on FM 99.

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The Red Hot Chili Peppers rocking your weekend here on FM 99. Danny California is the name of the song. I'm Mike Alexander, hanging with you this Sunday afternoon. Going to be with you till about 6 o'clock as you wind the weekend down into another work week. But the Red Hot Chili Peppers are not the only thing that are hot, because there's a new rock solid deal going on sale this week.

0: 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It's happening at 8:30 a.m. for this rock solid deal. $25 is going to get you $50 to spend at Dave's Hot Chicken, known for their juicy, hand-breaded Nashville-style hot chicken. 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

0: Green Day rocking your weekend here on FM 99. Boulevard of Broken Dreams is the name of the song. I'm Mike Alexander hanging out with you this Sunday afternoon, and registration still going on right now actively for the Rumble in the Morning Who's Your Caddy Golf Tournament. 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That's going to get you 18 holes of golf plus a cart, two beer tickets, a meal at the 19th hole party, which is catered by the Pig Shop Barbecue Eatery, and a goodie bag, which includes a member for a day card so you can play the course again on a different date. 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

the crew of the International Space Station doing a dancing video. I'm not sure what for, but I personally would be upset if that was the version of Dancing with the Stars I got put onto.

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Now you do what they told ya. 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

0: Black is the name of the song. FM 99 is presenting GWAR with Max Sabbath. They're going to be at the Norva in Norfolk. December the 12th is the date of that show. You could be at the show for free if you get to the FM 99 app by this evening, that is. 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

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Times Like These is the name of the song. I'm Mike Alexander, hanging out with you for a couple more hours this Sunday afternoon. A comedian coming to town, very funny, Joe Coy. He's bringing the Coy Meets World Tour to Chartway Arena. That's in Norfolk, January the 16th of 2027. Already thinking about next year. Tickets are on sale right now, but you can enter to win a pair of tickets through the FM 99 app. Your entry deadline to do so is tonight, so get on it.

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3: 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A man in Florida who has no nose was accused of drug trafficking after a drug-sniffing dog searched his car. That's not fair. How is he supposed to smell out the drugs in his own car?

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0: 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A Loser is the name of the song. 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
1: 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No Leaf Clover is the name of the song. I'm Mike Alexander, hanging with you for the remainder of this hour, your Sunday afternoon, evening at this point. Hey, the Taste of Chaos tour featuring In This Moment and Hollywood Undead. 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

0: 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Are You Gonna Go My Way is the name of the song. 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

0: That's Godsmack rocking FM 99. Hey, it's David Alvarado back with you here on this glorious Sunday evening. Thank you so much for spending the last part of your weekend with us here at FM 99. A lot going on here at the station as well as outside of the station. I know this has been a pretty long weekend already, with the last homestand of the Norfolk Tides happening, of course, this weekend. That was a ton of fun to be at yesterday evening. Thank you guys so much, everyone over at Harbor Park, for another amazing year of fun games there. But that's not important right now. Well, it was. Okay, baseball season's over, so it's not important anymore. Sorry, see you next year. Anyway, we're looking ahead is what I'm trying to say. We are going full steam ahead into the week that is to come, and I've got something to tell you. I've got a reason for you to set your alarm at 8:30 on Tuesday morning, because a new rock solid deal goes on sale. I'll tell you all about it right after the break.
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2: And it's David Alvarado back with you here. 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

0: Green Day rocks FM 99. Hey, it's David Alvarado hanging out with you here. And yeah, I'm pretty happy to be hearing some Green Day, a deeper cut from Green Day, because, I mean, that's one song we have not played yet, or at least I haven't heard it yet. All of this month, I have not heard Wake Me Up When September Ends. I'm just so proud of all my friends, because that used to be the whole thing. Uh-oh, guess I'm going to sleep for a whole month. And, like, it was fun the first few years, like, back in middle school when that song came out. Like, I had a good time with it. All the teachers be like, yucking it up about that. And then over the years, that gag just got stale to the point where I couldn't even listen to that song anymore without being like, ugh, I know so many hokey people that love this song so much they won't stop bringing it up every time the ninth month of the year comes along. So yeah, it's pretty cool. We're in the month of September, and I have not heard Wake Me Up When September Ends once. And I'm glad about that, because that song makes me cry every time. Anyway, yeah, that was Green Day, rocking FM 99. Did you know September is also Prostate Cancer Awareness Month? That's another thing that we really take very seriously here. We'll tell you all about it right after the break.
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0: That's Blink 182. Rocking FM 99. Hey, it's David Alvarado still with you on this Sunday night. I know it's the second week of NFL football. We are so excited that it's football season again. I almost forgot that it's almost October already. Yeah, I know. This is going by way quick, which is why I need to remind you that registration is still going on for Hoosier Caddy Golf Tournament happening at the Hells Point Golf Course in Virginia Beach on October 3rd at 8:30 a.m. It's $125 per golfer, which includes 18 holes of golf, you pervert. Also, a cart, two beer tickets, a meal at the 19th hole party catered by the Pig Shop Barbecue Eatery, and a goodie bag, which includes a member for a day card with which you can play the course again on a different day. Plus, you can win a prize at the Bottle Bonanza to benefit FM 99's Christmas Wish. 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
4: And it's David Alvarado back with you. Been doing a lot of yapping, so let's just keep the music rolling for once, huh? 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

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Hey, David Alvarado back with you here. I have a quick question for you. Are you a productive person? Like, do you do things productively? Because I don't. And I'm just looking for people that are successful and productive to tell me, how do you do that? Like, how is that done? Like, I want to know the tools of the trade. Because, for instance, I don't even know what I'm going to be doing, like, 10 days from now. What is that, a Wednesday? Like, yeah, I don't plan very far in advance. But if you do, I've got something for you. 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

0: 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That's a little ways away, but what if I told you you could be there for free? Yeah, I'll tell you exactly how right after these messages.
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3: And it's David Alvarado back with you. 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